0: funny.
1: You were scared, weren't you?
0: I wasn't that scared.
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3: This next number is called A Bailar Salsa, which means to dance salsa. And as I mentioned to you before, salsa is our Latin soul. So join with us and see if we can make you all a little bit of our thing. Because through music and our culture, we'll get to a better understanding between our people. So once again, here is salsa at Woodstock.

I'd like to go back to San Juan. Why don't you shut up and get gone? I'll bring a TV to San Juan.